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2: I'm Anna Frenswich with your local news, streaming now through the Discover Airdrie app. Alberta RCMP are again warning the public not to approach a wanted man whose areas of activity include Balzac and Irokana. Police say Dallas Dubois was last known to be in Calgary and remains wanted for what the RCMP describe only as various crimes. Anyone with information is asked to contact police or Crime Stoppers. Some Canadians could see another Canadian groceries and essentials benefit payment today. The tax-free quarterly benefit replaced the GST-HST credit and is aimed at low and modest income households. In most cases, eligibility is determined automatically from a person's 2025 tax return. Well, Airdrie is getting an unusually warm start to the week with a high of 23 degrees today, about 10 degrees above normal. Temperatures fall to around zero tonight, with much colder weather possible by the weekend. Saturday currently calls for snow or rain and a high of just 3 degrees. And Cochrane is getting attention from young travelers this fall. Airbnb highlighted the town among its top searched Canadian destinations for Gen Z travelers, with domestic fall searches among that age group up nearly 4% year over year. Tired of searching for the news? Get it delivered. Sign up for the daily news on discoveraidree.com and enjoy local updates right in your email. Here's a look at some other headlines we're chasing today. Canadian troops struggled with cold weather preparation and equipment during a major Alaska exercise last winter. That's what internal military evaluations are saying. As many as 30 soldiers suffered some level of frostbite, although the battalion still met its training objectives. A Canadian air ambulance company says six people aboard a medical transport jet are presumed dead after the U.S. Coast Guard ended its search. The flight carried four Canadians and two Bermudans when contact was lost on the way from Bermuda to Boston. And Israeli officials say a Fly Dubai co-pilot accused of attacking his captain planned to crash the flight before he was even hired by the airline. Passengers and crew subdued him, and the plane carrying more than 170 people landed safely.
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3: The Calgary Flames suffered another tough loss yesterday to the Seattle Kraken 6-1. They have a few days off before they play again on Thursday, hosting the Colorado Avalanche. The Calgary Stampeders picked up the big win on Friday against the Saskatchewan Roughriders 37-31. That improved their record to 8-8 on the season. They are back on the field on Saturday when they visit the Winnipeg Blue Bombers. The Toronto Raptors lost their first preseason game on Saturday. They faced off against the Miami Heat in Quebec City and lost 129-105.
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2: Airdrie cools right back down tonight after the warm start to the week. We drop to zero under a few clouds with a bit of a gusting wind until things calm down near midnight. Tomorrow starts sunny, a mix of sun and cloud around noon with a high of 19. The next day is bright but a little bit cooler, sunshine and a high of 15. Stay weather ready and stream us anytime and anywhere by downloading our Discover Airdrie app.
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8: 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Tomorrow 19 with sun and cloud. 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
8: 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Weather-wise, tonight it's zero under a few clouds. Tomorrow stays mild at 19, then Wednesday it does turn sunny and cooler at 15. Sun or storm, find the area's official forecast through the Discover Airdrie app.
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1: Hey, it's Justin Crouch from Air Mornings. Just in case you missed it recently on the show.
2: MTV VMAs went down last night, and I have to admit, that giant astronaut they had set up as part of the stage, it was pretty cool. I mean, it's a 20-foot giant lit-up astronaut. What's not to like? This thing was humongous and looked super cool. However, yes, the MTV VMAs have the giant spaceman, but we here at Airdrie have that wooden cowboy. I'm pretty sure he's wooden. That wooden cowboy wearing a Flames jersey along the highway. So...
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2: 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More than 1,500 people turned out for Airdrie Fire's annual open house yesterday, topping last year's attendance of nearly 1,200. The event also kicked off Fire Prevention Week, with this year's campaign focused on safe charging and lithium-ion battery fires. RCMP say three stolen SUVs worth about $290,000 have been recovered during an investigation into fraudulent vehicle registrations. Police say the vehicles were stolen from Calgary and Revind, with two Calgary men now facing charges. Camping is now prohibited at Hidden Lake Campground in Banff National Park after a grizzly entered campsites and checked out tents and gear. Parks Canada says the restriction remains in place until December, although trail access to Hidden Lake remains open. And residents around Sundry, Caroline, and Bearberry in Mountain View County may see more police officers, vehicles, and service dogs this week. RCMP say they are running realistic police dog training scenarios and say there is no threat to public safety. Want the latest local news delivered straight to your inbox? Sign up for the daily news on Air 106 1 FM. Here's a look at some other stories we're chasing today. Israeli officials say the co-pilot accused of attacking the captain of a Fly Dubai flight had planned the attack before joining the airline. The aircraft landed safely after passengers and crew restrained him. And newly obtained evaluations point to gaps in winter training, medical preparation, and equipment during a Canadian military exercise in Alaska. The documents say extreme cold caused serious challenges, including frostbite, among dozens of troops. And the search for six people aboard a medical transport jet has ended off the U.S. East Coast. The Canadian company operating the aircraft says the four crew members and two passengers are now presumed dead.
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2: The wind is the main thing to watch tonight. Airdrie could see west gust up to 40 kilometers an hour before they ease off near midnight, with temperatures falling to zero. Tomorrow stays mild at 19, sunshine giving way to some cloudy periods around the midday mark. The next day cools down to 15, but it will continue to be sunny. Get the latest forecast at your fingertips. 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
3: 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Tomorrow 19 with sun and cloud. 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
12: 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Weather-wise, tonight it's zero under a few clouds. Tomorrow stays mild at 19, then Wednesday it does turn sunny and cooler at 15. Sun or storm, find the area's official forecast through the Discover Airdrie app.
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1: Hey, it's Justin Crouch from Air Mornings. Coming up on Thursday this week, we are going to be out at the Calgary Co-op here in Airdrie for the Turkey Twofer. For every turkey purchased on Thursday, the Co-op will donate a turkey back to the Airdrie Food Bank to help out this Thanksgiving. 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Then a turkey for one becomes a turkey for two with the Turkey Twofer. We'll see you there.
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2: I'm Anna Frenswich with your local news, streaming now through the Discover Airdrie app. Alberta RCMP are again warning the public not to approach a wanted man whose areas of activity include Balzac and Araucana. Police say Dallas Dubois was last known to be in Calgary and remains wanted for what the RCMP describe only as various crimes. Anyone with information is asked to contact police or Crime Stoppers. Some Canadians could see another Canadian groceries and essentials benefit payment today. The tax-free quarterly benefit replaced the GST-HST credit and is aimed at low and modest income households. In most cases, eligibility is determined automatically from a person's 2025 tax return. Well, Airdrie is getting an unusually warm start to the week with a high of 23 degrees today, about 10 degrees above normal. Temperatures fall to around zero tonight, with much colder weather possible by the weekend. Saturday currently calls for snow or rain and a high of just 3 degrees. And Cochrane is getting attention from young travelers this fall. Airbnb highlighted the town among its top searched Canadian destinations for Gen Z travelers, with domestic fall searches among that age group up nearly 4% year over year. Tired of searching for the news? Get it delivered. Sign up for the daily news on discoveraerdrie.com and enjoy local updates right in your email. Here's a look at some other headlines we're chasing today. Canadian troops struggled with cold weather preparation and equipment during a major Alaska exercise last winter. That's what internal military evaluations are saying. As many as 30 soldiers suffered some level of frostbite, although the battalion still met its training objectives. A Canadian air ambulance company says six people aboard a medical transport jet are presumed dead after the U.S. Coast Guard ended its search. The flight carried four Canadians and two Bermudans when contact was lost on the way from Bermuda to Boston. And Israeli officials say a Fly Dubai co-pilot accused of attacking his captain planned to crash the flight before he was even hired by the airline. Passengers and crew subdued him, and the plane carrying more than 170 people landed safely.
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2: Airdrie cools right back down tonight after the warm start to the week. We drop to zero under a few clouds with a bit of a gusting wind until things calm down near midnight. Tomorrow starts sunny, a mix of sun and cloud around noon with a high of 19. The next day is bright but a little bit cooler, sunshine and a high of 15. Stay weather ready and stream us anytime and anywhere by downloading our Discover Airdrie app.
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It's the Turkey Twofer, Thursday, October 8th at Calgary Co-op in Airdrie. 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

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Tomorrow 19 with sun and cloud. 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
8: 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Weather-wise, tonight it's zero under a few clouds. Tomorrow stays mild at 19, then Wednesday it does turn sunny and cooler at 15. Sun or storm, find the area's official forecast through the Discover Airdrie app.
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2: Hey, it's Justin Crouch from Air Mornings. Just in case you missed it recently on the show. And when I found that bag of smashed stuff at the park in the middle of our neighborhood, yeah, that's kind of put me over the top. I did. I came home and I exploded a little bit. I slammed the front door. Was like, ah, these kids, are you kidding me? Ah, blah, blah. Kind of forgot my own strength. I damaged the front door a little bit. Yeah, on top of the damage that was already done to the stuff in my vehicle. The king of not playing it cool reigns supreme.
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2: 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More than 1,500 people turned out for Airdrie Fire's annual open house yesterday, topping last year's attendance of nearly 1,200. The event also kicked off Fire Prevention Week, with this year's campaign focused on safe charging and lithium-ion battery fires. RCMP say three stolen SUVs worth about $290,000 have been recovered during an investigation into fraudulent vehicle registrations. Police say the vehicles were stolen from Calgary and Revind, with two Calgary men now facing charges. Camping is now prohibited at Hidden Lake Campground in Banff National Park after a grizzly entered campsites and checked out tents and gear. Parks Canada says the restriction remains in place until December, although trail access to Hidden Lake remains open. And residents around Sundry, Caroline, and Bearberry in Mountain View County may see more police officers, vehicles, and service dogs this week. RCMP say they are running realistic police dog training scenarios and say there is no threat to public safety. Want the latest local news delivered straight to your inbox? Sign up for the daily news on Air 106 1 FM. Here's a look at some other stories we're chasing today. Israeli officials say the co-pilot accused of attacking the captain of a Fly Dubai flight had planned the attack before joining the airline. The aircraft landed safely after passengers and crew restrained him. And newly obtained evaluations point to gaps in winter training, medical preparation, and equipment during a Canadian military exercise in Alaska. The documents say extreme cold caused serious challenges, including frostbite, among dozens of troops. And the search for six people aboard a medical transport jet has ended off the U.S. East Coast. The Canadian company operating the aircraft says the four crew members and two passengers are now presumed dead.
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2: The wind is the main thing to watch tonight. Airdrie could see west gusts up to 40 kilometers an hour before they ease off near midnight, with temperatures falling to zero. Tomorrow stays mild at 19, sunshine giving way to some cloudy periods around the midday mark. The next day cools down to 15, but it will continue to be sunny. Get the latest forecast at your fingertips. 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
3: 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Weather-wise, west gusts could reach 40 tonight before easing off. It will be a low of 0. Tomorrow brings sun and cloud and a high of 19. Stay informed with vital alerts and local weather. 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

0: 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It's the Turkey Twofer, Thursday, October 8th at Calgary Co-op in Airdrie. 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
8: 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It'll be 15 under sunny skies. 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
6: 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It will be a low of 0. Tomorrow brings sun and cloud and a high of 19. 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
6: 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It'll be 15 under sunny skies. 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
3: Hey, it's Justin Crouch from Air Mornings. This week in music, pop star Lorde had to cancel a show in Luxembourg due to, quote, ruthless food poisoning. She took to her Instagram stories saying that she had been resting all day, hoping she'd be well enough, but she could hardly stand up and that the crowd deserved more. She went on to say, I can't tell you how much I was looking forward to it. Our first ever Lux show. It's beyond gutting. Well, based on the excitement that she was showing for playing this show, seems to me like she'll find a way to make it up to them at a later date. And here's to hoping she doesn't eat at the same restaurants next time.

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8: 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Weather-wise, west gusts could reach 40 tonight before easing off. It will be a low of 0. Tomorrow brings sun and cloud and a high of 19. 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
1: On Thursday, October 8th, join us at the Calgary Co-op here in Airdrie for the Turkey Twofer. 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
4: 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It'll be 15 under sunny skies. 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
3: Hey, it's Justin Crouch from Air Mornings. Just in case you missed it recently on the show, the stop sign coming out of the Airdrie Walmart parking lot looks weird. I posted about this yesterday. You probably saw it on our socials at Air 106 on Facebook and Instagram. And you came to my support, which I appreciate. I know I'm not alone here. That stop sign coming out of the Airdrie Walmart parking lot looks weird. It's the wrong font. Big thank you to Heather as well for pointing out that, yep, this is exactly what happens when you order a stop sign from Temu.

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5: 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Sunny day today with some clouds moving in, a high of 19. Tomorrow it's sunny with a high of 15, and Thursday it's a mix of sun and cloud with a high of 14. For all your weather and news updates, visit discoverairdrie.com, download our app, or stream us online.
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4: 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Sunny day today with some clouds moving in, a high of 19. Tomorrow it's sunny with a high of 15, and Thursday it's a mix of sun and cloud with a high of 14. For all your weather and news updates, visit discoverairdrie.com, download our app, or stream us online.
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1: 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Sunny day today with some clouds moving in, a high of 19. Tomorrow it's sunny with a high of 15. And Thursday it's a mix of sun and cloud with a high of 14. For all your weather and news updates, visit discoverairdrie.com. 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
1: 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Sunny day today with some clouds moving in, a high of 19. Tomorrow it's sunny with a high of 15, and Thursday it's a mix of sun and cloud with a high of 14. 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
1: 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Sunny day today with some clouds moving in, a high of 19. Tomorrow it's sunny with a high of 15. And Thursday it's a mix of sun and cloud with a high of 14. 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
4: 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Sunny day today with some clouds moving in, a high of 19. Tomorrow it's sunny with a high of 15. And Thursday it's a mix of sun and cloud with a high of 14. 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
4: 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Sunny day today with some clouds moving in, a high of 19. Tomorrow it's sunny with a high of 15, and Thursday it's a mix of sun and cloud with a high of 14. 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
8: 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Sunny day today with some clouds moving in, a high of 19. Tomorrow it's sunny with a high of 15. And Thursday it's a mix of sun and cloud with a high of 14. 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
4: 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Sunny day today with some clouds moving in, a high of 19. Tomorrow it's sunny with a high of 15. And Thursday it's a mix of sun and cloud with a high of 14. 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
3: 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Sunny day today with some clouds moving in, a high of 19. Tomorrow it's sunny with a high of 15. And Thursday it's a mix of sun and cloud with a high of 14. 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
3: 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Sunny day today with some clouds moving in, a high of 19. Tomorrow it's sunny with a high of 15, and Thursday it's a mix of sun and cloud with a high of 14. 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
5: 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Sunny day today with some clouds moving in, a high of 19. Tomorrow it's sunny with a high of 15, and Thursday it's a mix of sun and cloud with a high of 14. For all your weather and news updates, visit discoverairdrie.com, download our app, or stream us online.
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2: 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Founder and president Michaela Butt says the effort grew with help from local businesses and community members, including 25 turkeys donated by Roger with Tires on the Run.
3: When you think about like a room of 120 plus people, that's a lot of people who may not otherwise have had the opportunity to have a Thanksgiving dinner.
2: Butt says the initiative highlights the impact of community support and encourages residents to continue supporting local food banks and community organizations beyond Thanksgiving. The Airdrie Public Library is marking its first year in the Inspire building with a celebration recognizing the sponsors and community members who helped make the facility possible. Donor engagement champion Jamie Moorhouse says the library welcomed more than 600,000 visitors, loaned out over 800,000 items, and saw more than 55,000 people take part in its programs during its first year.
4: People gather in places that we didn't expect, so we've moved furniture, we've changed our times, we've changed our bookings, all in an effort to make it easier for the public.
2: The library is now looking ahead to its next year with Mini Putt Pandemonium returning in January and sponsorship opportunities available. Rocky View County residents can now recycle more household packaging through Alberta's expanded recycling program, which took effect October 1st. Newly accepted items include foam packaging, aerosols, flexible plastics, tubes, and laminated packaging, while recycling at county transfer sites has also moved to a single-stream system. Residents are reminded to keep recyclables empty, clean, and loose, and to check the county's website for location-specific recycling information. Alberta RCMP are again warning the public not to approach a wanted man whose areas of activity include Balzac and Irokana. Police say Dallas Dubois was last known to be in Calgary and remains wanted for what RCMP described only as various crimes. Anyone with information is asked to contact police or Crime Stoppers. In other news, the 2027 Calgary Stampede poster features Utah bull rider Hayes Waite, captured during his 2025 Stampede ride. The PQ Parti Québécois won last night's election and will form a minority government. And two Calgary men have been charged with fraud of roughly $1 million. News on the go? Download our Discover Airdrie app.
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2: In the NHL, there were only two Canadian teams in action last night. The Ottawa Senators dumped the Boston Bruins 4-1 as Winnipeg beat Pittsburgh 3-2. The Flames don't play until Thursday, with Edmonton lacing up their skates tomorrow night in Anaheim. Airdrie Homecoming brought a full day of football and community activities to Ed Edgar Athletic Park on Saturday, with local teams picking up several wins. The Croxford Cavaliers capped the day off with a 49-13 Turkey Bowl victory over the Burt Church Chargers, while Airdrie's Pee Wee Bantam and George McDougall teams also came away with wins. The Turkey Bowl also featured a food drive supporting the Airdrie Food Bank, giving the community a chance to celebrate local football while giving back.
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5: Clouds should clear off this morning. Looking at sunshine this afternoon with a high of 21. Low of minus 2 overnight. Tomorrow, more sunshine with a high of 15. And the sunshine continues into Thursday with a high of 18. Right now, it's partly cloudy and 9.
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0: Hate That I Made You Love Me, Ariana Grande at 6:07. Air 106, I'm Justin Crouch. This is Air Mornings. Looking to reach a high of 21 today. A little cloudy for this morning, but clearing off for the afternoon. Sunny and a high of 15 tomorrow. Sunny and 18 on Thursday. Still in for a nice stretch of weather here. Right now, it's partly cloudy and 8. On the program for you today, we are going to chat party tricks. Maybe one that you're going to try and bust out at Thanksgiving over the weekend. You know, something that gets people's attention and maybe you can utilize to score yourself a beverage or two. That came up for me over the weekend. There is a problem with mine, though. It's a little difficult to try and lug this thing around to impress people. We're also going to chat about a young man who has been honored with an incredible legacy by Star Wars. And we're going to chat about how I smacked my head. Because, of course, I did. All of that and more for you on the program today. Good morning.
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0: Treasure. That's Bruno Mars at 6:17. I'm Justin Crouch. This is Air Mornings, Air 106. Looking to reach a high of 21 today. A little cloudy this morning, but sunshine expected for the afternoon again today, like yesterday. How nice was it yesterday? Sunny and 15 on Wednesday. Thursday, sunny and 18, 20 on Friday. And yesterday, I was seeing that they were calling for, no, I don't even want to say it. They were calling for the white stuff on Saturday. And now they're saying, like, maybe a chance of rain showers, might see a few flurries into the evening, but overall, really shouldn't be too bad for us. I was like, I was preparing for the worst. I was like, oh, got to go get the snow tires on this week. Going to have to bust the snow shovel out, especially if we're hosting Thanksgiving this weekend. Going to have to be sure that I shovel the walkways. Nobody's slipping. Got to go get salt. Like, I was fully prepared to just embrace it. But now just a chance. I was also afraid that, like, the commute, if anybody was going to have to travel for Thanksgiving, would be rough. But it's looking okay. We're good. We're good, guys.
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0: 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Looking at sunshine this afternoon with a high of 21, few clouds overnight as we drop to minus 2. Mainly sunny, high of 15 tomorrow, and the sunshine continues on Thursday with a high of 18. Right now it's partly cloudy and 8. Stay weather ready. 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

0: here's what's making news this hour. The Airdrie Public Library celebrated its first year in the Inspire building with a sponsor appreciation event highlighting the community's support behind the new facility. Donor engagement champion Jamie Morehouse says the library has welcomed more than 600,000 visitors, loaned more than 800,000 items, and hosted programs for more than 55,000 people in its first year.
1: Without them, none of the things that we do here would be possible.
0: The library says it will continue building on that momentum with its mini putt pandemonium event returning in January and new sponsorship opportunities available. Airdrie Inclusive has expanded its Thanksgiving hamper initiative from an initial goal of 10 families to supporting 32 families and more than 120 people. Founder and president Michaela Butt says the effort grew thanks to donations from local businesses and community members, including 25 turkeys donated by Roger with Tires on the Run.
2: While we're not going to be continuing to take them after Thanksgiving, people can still make a difference by donating to your local food bank or, you know, other organizations that do things like this.
0: Butt says the initiative shows the impact of community support and encourages residents to continue helping local food banks and organizations beyond Thanksgiving. Rocky View County residents can now recycle more household packaging following the expansion of Alberta's recycling program on October 1st. The changes add items like foam packaging, aerosols, flexible plastics, tubes, and laminated packaging, while county transfer sites have switched to single-stream recycling. Residents are reminded to keep recyclables empty, clean, and loose, and to check the county's website for recycling information specific to their location. And residents around Sundry, Caroline, and Bearberry may see more police officers, vehicles, and service dogs this week. Police are running realistic police dog training scenarios in Mountain View County and say there is no threat to public safety. In other news, the Calgary Stampede has unveiled its 2027 poster featuring bull rider Hayes Waite during a 2025 rodeo ride. The Parti Québécois won last night's election and will form a minority government. And two Calgary men are facing fraud charges over allegations involving roughly $1 million. News on the go. Download our Discover Airdrie app.
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0: In the NHL last night, only two Canadian teams hit the ice, and they both came up with wins. Winnipeg pushed past Pittsburgh 3-2 as Ottawa eased by Boston 4-1. The Calgary Flames don't hit the ice until Thursday as they host Colorado. The Edmonton Oilers lace up their skates tomorrow night in Anaheim. Airdrie Homecoming brought a full day of football and community activities to Ed Edgar Athletic Park on Saturday, with local teams picking up several big wins. The Croxford Cavaliers capped the day with a 49-13 Turkey Bowl victory over the Birch Church Chargers, while Airdrie's Pee Wee, Bantam, and George McDougall teams also won their games. The Turkey Bowl also featured a food drive for the Airdrie Food Bank, bringing the community together to celebrate local football and give back.
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5: A little cloudy this morning, but clearing off for this afternoon with a high of 21, dropping to minus 2 overnight. Mainly sunny tomorrow with a high of 15 and more sunshine on Thursday with a high of 18. Right now, it's partly cloudy and 8.
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0: I smacked my head over the weekend, right off the corner of the cupboard, too. Oh, there's nothing worse, is there? Avril Lavigne, that's hot at 6:38. I mean, kind of hot today. High of 21. Sunshine this afternoon. Sunny and 15 tomorrow. Sunny and 18 on Thursday. Right now, partly cloudy and 8. Air 106. I'm Justin Crouch. This is Air Mornings. So I smacked my head right off the corner of the cupboard. Now I have this big red mark on my forehead. And that's like, that's on top of it being sore. It's like it already hurts. And now as well, there's this big noticeable red mark right on my forehead. Nothing quite like a big sore red mark on your forehead to remind you for a few days that you have little to no spatial awareness.
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6: 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We'll see you on Thursday, October 8th at the Calgary Co-op here in Airdrie for the Turkey Twofer in support of the Airdrie Food Bank.
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11: 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A little cloudy this morning, but clearing off for this afternoon with a high of 21. Mainly sunny and a high of 15 tomorrow, and more sunshine expected on Thursday with a high of 18. Right now, it's partly cloudy and 8. Get the latest forecast at your fingertips. 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

0: without you. Gone the Artist, Where's Your Girlfriend at 6:51. Looking to reach a high of 21 today, partly cloudy and 8 right now. Air 106, I'm Justin Crouch. This is Air Mornings. Thursday, don't forget, we see the return of the Turkey Twofer. So we're going to be on location at the Calgary Co-op here in Airdrie from 8 until 2, collecting donations for the Airdrie Food Bank, specifically turkeys. When you buy a turkey at the Calgary Co-op here in Airdrie on Thursday, they will donate one to the Airdrie Food Bank, but the Airdrie Food Bank will also be on site collecting other donations, according to Christine Arsenault from the Airdrie Food Bank.
1: Over the summer, we have gardens that supply us with fresh potatoes, which we, when we have them, we will absolutely give them out, but it's always nice to have some other options, especially when it comes to things that might last a little longer. So maybe you're prepared for Thanksgiving, but you need it for Christmas, that kind of thing.
0: So what you're saying is I shouldn't bring in my famous garlic mashed potatoes and drop off a big bowl of those at the Airdrie Food Bank.
1: No, unfortunately, we would eat them, but we can't give them out now.
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2: I'm Lauren Meister with your local news, streaming now through the Discover Airdrie app. Airdrie Inclusive has grown its Thanksgiving Hamper initiative from an initial goal of 10 families to supporting 32 families and more than 120 people. Founder and president Michaela Butt says the effort grew with help from local businesses and community members, including 25 turkeys donated by Roger with Tires on the Run.
3: When you think about like a room of 120 plus people, that's a lot of people who may not otherwise have had the opportunity to have a Thanksgiving dinner.
2: Butt says the initiative highlights the impact of community support and encourages residents to continue supporting local food banks and community organizations beyond Thanksgiving. The Airdrie Public Library is marking its first year in the Inspire building with a celebration recognizing the sponsors and community members who helped make the facility possible. Donor engagement champion Jamie Moorhouse says the library welcomed more than 600,000 visitors, loaned out over 800,000 items, and saw more than 55,000 people take part in its programs during its first year.
4: People gather in places that we didn't expect. So we've moved furniture, we've changed our times, we've changed our bookings, all in an effort to make it easier for the public.
2: The library is now looking ahead to its next year with Mini Putt Pandemonium returning in January and sponsorship opportunities available. Rocky View County residents can now recycle more household packaging through Alberta's expanded recycling program, which took effect October 1st. Newly accepted items include foam packaging, aerosols, flexible plastics, tubes, and laminated packaging, while recycling at county transfer sites has also moved to a single-stream system. Residents are reminded to keep recyclables empty, clean, and loose, and to check the county's website for location-specific recycling information. Alberta RCMP are again warning the public not to approach a wanted man whose areas of activity include Balzac and Irokana. Police say Dallas Dubois was last known to be in Calgary and remains wanted for what RCMP described only as various crimes. Anyone with information is asked to contact police or Crime Stoppers. In other news, the 2027 Calgary Stampede poster features Utah bull rider Hayes Waite, captured during his 2025 Stampede ride. The PQ Parti Québécois won last night's election and will form a minority government. And two Calgary men have been charged with fraud of roughly $1 million. News on the go? 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
2: In the NHL, there were only two Canadian teams in action last night. The Ottawa Senators dumped the Boston Bruins 4-1 as Winnipeg beat Pittsburgh 3-2. The Flames don't play until Thursday, with Edmonton lacing up their skates tomorrow night in Anaheim. Airdrie Homecoming brought a full day of football and community activities to Ed Edgar Athletic Park on Saturday, with local teams picking up several wins. The Croxford Cavaliers capped the day off with a 49-13 Turkey Bowl victory over the Burt Church Chargers, while Airdrie's Pee Wee Bantam and George McDougall teams also came away with wins. The Turkey Bowl also featured a food drive supporting the Airdrie Food Bank, giving the community a chance to celebrate local football while giving back.
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5: A little cloudy this morning, but clearing off for this afternoon with a high of 21, dropping to minus 2 overnight. Mainly sunny tomorrow with a high of 15 and more sunshine on Thursday with a high of 18. Right now, it's partly cloudy and 8.
1: The show that's happy to be here. And happy you're here too. Air Mornings with Justin.

0: That's the latest from Somber. My body isn't ready. That's 7:09. Air 106. I'm Justin Crouch. This is Air Mornings. A little cloudy this morning, but clearing off for this afternoon. Looking at sunshine today with a high of 21. A few clouds overnight. Low of -2. 15 and sunny tomorrow. Sunny and 18 on Thursday. We're in for a good stretch here. It's partly cloudy and 8. And over the weekend, my wife Brittany and I popped into a Wild Card Shack there just off Main Street for a quick drink. And I finally played it cool. I know, right? They have an extra large Rubik's Cube there. And it is harder to solve because it requires like your whole hand to move it instead of just muscle memory with your fingers. And I'm explaining this to a couple of guys that are sitting at the bar. They question me on it. Like, well, you don't want to grab the small one? It'll be easier. I'm like, nah. And as I was grabbing it, then, you know, we're talking about it, they didn't believe that I could solve it. And so we went with a gentleman's bet of a beverage to solve it in under 5 minutes. And guess who didn't go thirsty that night? Yeah, the king of usually not playing it cool. I couldn't believe it.
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Ed Sheeran, that's Camera, Air 106. Hey, 403-212-1061. Please tell me, do you have a party trick that you bust out that works well? We'll get into this after Vance Joy.

0: 403-212-1061. Do you have a party trick? Something to get people's attention, maybe to score a drink in the process, maybe something you're going to bust out at Thanksgiving over the weekend. Feel free to share. That was Riptide at 720. Looking to reach a high of 21 today. It's partly cloudy and 8. Air 106, I'm Justin Crouch. This is Air Mornings. Yeah, I just discovered over the weekend, I was just chatting about this, solving an extra large Rubik's Cube. It's a pretty good party trick for me. I was out at Wildcard Shack over the weekend. A few guys at the bar challenged me, said I couldn't do it, and I got it done. Even with an audience, a couple of the tables around us as well, you know, watching me do it. And as soon as I finished, you can get a small round of applause. And then, yeah, the guys at the bar who challenged me, gentleman's bet, and scored myself a drink in the process. I realized I could have been doing this for a lot longer, too. I just did it this weekend. I've known how to solve a Rubik's Cube for a couple of years now. Could have been doing this for a lot longer, apparently. The only problem is, of course, lugging around an extra large Rubik's Cube isn't exactly convenient.
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0: If you're headed into Calgary this morning, just one incident to be aware of. This is southbound Deerfoot at the Beddington Trail exit, and it looks like the exit is slowed down itself, so Beddington Trail is slowed down, but also Deerfoot, so maybe find an alternate route if you can. And if you see anything else this morning, please let me know what's going on. You can call or text 403-212-1061.
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0: 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A little cloudy this morning, but clearing off for this afternoon. Looking at sunshine and a high of 21 today. A few clouds overnight with a low of minus 2. Mainly sunny tomorrow with a high of 15. And the sunshine continues on Thursday with a high of 18. Right now, it's partly cloudy and 8. Stay ahead of the storm. 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
1: I'm Lauren Meister, and here's what's making news this hour. The Airdrie Public Library celebrated its first year in the Inspire building with a sponsor appreciation event highlighting the community's support behind the new facility. Donor engagement champion Jamie Morehouse says the library has welcomed more than 600,000 visitors, loaned more than 800,000

0: items and hosted programs for more than 55,000 people in its first year.
1: Without them, none of the things that we do here would be possible.
0: The library says it will continue building on that momentum with its mini putt pandemonium event returning in January and new sponsorship opportunities available. Airdrie Inclusive has expanded its Thanksgiving hamper initiative from an initial goal of 10 families to supporting 32 families and more than 120 people. Founder and President Michaela Butt says the effort grew thanks to donations from local businesses and community members, including 25 turkeys donated by Roger with Tires on the Run.
2: While we're not going to be continuing to take them after Thanksgiving, people can still make a difference by donating to your local food bank or, you know, other organizations that do things like this.
0: Butt says the initiative shows the impact of community support and encourages residents to continue helping local food banks and organizations beyond Thanksgiving. Rocky View County residents can now recycle more household packaging following the expansion of Alberta's recycling program on October 1st. The changes add items like foam packaging, aerosols, flexible plastics, tubes, and laminated packaging, while county transfer sites have switched to single-stream recycling. Residents are reminded to keep recyclables empty, clean, and loose, and to check the county's website for recycling information specific to their location. And residents around Sundry, Caroline, and Bearberry may see more police officers, vehicles, and service dogs this week. Police are running realistic police dog training scenarios in Mountain View County and say there is no threat to public safety. In other news, the Calgary Stampede has unveiled its 2027 poster featuring bull rider Hayes Waite during a 2025 rodeo ride. The Parti Québécois won last night's election and will form a minority government. And two Calgary men are facing fraud charges over allegations involving roughly $1 million. News on the go. 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
0: In the NHL last night, only two Canadian teams hit the ice, and they both came up with wins. Winnipeg pushed past Pittsburgh 3-2 as Ottawa eased by Boston 4-1. The Calgary Flames don't hit the ice until Thursday as they host Colorado. The Edmonton Oilers lace up their skates tomorrow night in Anaheim. Airdrie Homecoming brought a full day of football and community activities to Ed Edgar Athletic Park on Saturday, with local teams picking up several big wins. The Croxford Cavaliers capped the day with a 49-13 Turkey Bowl victory over the Birch Church Chargers, while Airdrie's Pee Wee, Bantam, and George McDougall teams also won their games. The Turkey Bowl also featured a food drive for the Airdrie Food Bank, bringing the community together to celebrate local football and give back.
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4: A little cloudy this morning, but clearing off for this afternoon. Looking at sunshine and a high of 21 today. A few clouds overnight, a low of -2. Mainly sunny tomorrow with a high of 15. And the sunshine continues on Thursday with a high of 18. Right now it's partly cloudy and 8.
3: Did he just trip over his own microphone cord? Yes. Yes, he did. Air Mornings with Justin Crouch on Air 106.

Friendly reminder, if you see anything on the roads this morning, let me know what's going on. 403-212-1061. You can call or text. Looks like there's an accident southbound Deerfoot at Beddington to be aware of, but we'll get a deeper look at traffic right after the weekend. Here's Heartless, Air 106.

0: Heartless, that's The Weeknd at 7:38. Looking to reach a high of 21 today with sunshine this afternoon. Next couple of days looking great as well. Right now it's partly cloudy and 8. Sarah 106, I'm Justin Crouch. This is Air Mornings. In case you missed it yesterday, the Big Valley Jamboree headliners were announced for their big weekend in late July into August of next year. We've got Luke Bryan, country music legends, Alabama, John Party also going to be headlining on the Friday night. It's going to be a great weekend. And congratulations to all those who scored tickets yesterday. I know some people a little disappointed they weren't able to score their tickets. That happens. But, and I can't guarantee anything, but I'm pretty sure closer to we will have more tickets to give away. So keep it locked.
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0: If you're headed into Calgary this morning, just one incident to be aware of. This is southbound Deerfoot at the Beddington Trail exit, and it looks like the exit is slowed down itself, so Beddington Trail is slowed down, but also Deerfoot, so maybe find an alternate route if you can. And if you see anything else this morning, please let me know what's going on. You can call or text 403-212-1061.
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0: On Thursday, October 8th, join us at the Calgary Co-op here in Airdrie for the Turkey Twofer. 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We'll see you on Thursday, October 8th at the Calgary Co-op here in Airdrie for the Turkey Twofer in support of the Airdrie Food Bank.
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0: 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A little cloudy this morning, but clearing off for this afternoon. Looking at sunshine and a high of 21 today. A few clouds overnight with a low of minus 2. Mainly sunny and a high of 15 tomorrow. And more sunshine expected on Thursday with a high of 18. It's partly cloudy and 8 right now. Accurate weather updates anytime and anywhere. 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

0: A true hero has been honored with the legacy of a lifetime by the creators of Star Wars. That was Talk Time Machine at 7:51, high of 21 today with sunshine this afternoon. It's partly cloudy and 8 right now. I'm Justin Crouch. This is Air Mornings, Air 106. Riley Howell was a young man who was tragically killed stopping a school shooter back in 2019. But his ultimate sacrifice saved countless lives as everybody was able to get away while he took down the shooter. And the creators of Star Wars recently got wind that he was a lifelong fan of their franchise. And to honor his legacy, they have officially written a character based on him named Riley Howell into the Star Wars universe as a storied Jedi. Unbelievable, isn't it? Isn't that like just incredible? A tribute fit for a real hero just like him? That's your feel-good story of the week.
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3: I'm Lauren Meister with your local news, streaming now through the Discover Airdrie app. Airdrie Inclusive has grown its Thanksgiving hamper initiative from an initial goal of 10 families to supporting 32 families and more than 120 people. Founder and president Michaela Butt says the effort grew with help from local businesses and community members, including 25 turkeys donated by Roger with Tires on the Run.
4: When you think about like a room of 120 plus people, that's a lot of people who may not otherwise have had the opportunity to have a Thanksgiving dinner.
3: But says the initiative highlights the impact of community support and encourages residents to continue supporting local food banks and community organizations beyond Thanksgiving. The Airdrie Public Library is marking its first year in the Inspire building with a celebration recognizing the sponsors and community members who helped make the facility possible. Donor engagement champion Jamie Moorhouse says the library welcomed more than 600,000 visitors, loaned out over 800,000 items, and saw more than 55,000 people take part in its programs during its first year.
5: People gather in places that we didn't expect. So we've moved furniture, we've changed our times, we've changed our bookings, all in an effort to make it easier for the public.
3: The library is now looking ahead to its next year with Mini Putt Pandemonium returning in January and sponsorship opportunities available. Rocky View County residents can now recycle more household packaging through Alberta's expanded recycling program, which took effect October 1st. Newly accepted items include foam packaging, aerosols, flexible plastics, tubes, and laminated packaging, while recycling at county transfer sites has also moved to a single-stream system. Residents are reminded to keep recyclables empty, clean, and loose, and to check the county's website for location-specific recycling information. Alberta RCMP are again warning the public not to approach a wanted man whose areas of activity include Balzac and Irokana. Police say Dallas Dubois was last known to be in Calgary and remains wanted for what RCMP described only as various crimes. Anyone with information is asked to contact police or Crime Stoppers. In other news, the 2027 Calgary Stampede poster features Utah bull rider Hayes Waite, captured during his 2025 Stampede ride. The PQ Parti Québécois won last night's election and will form a minority government. And two Calgary men have been charged with fraud of roughly $1 million. News on the go? 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
3: In the NHL, there were only two Canadian teams in action last night. The Ottawa Senators dumped the Boston Bruins 4-1 as Winnipeg beat Pittsburgh 3-2. The Flames don't play until Thursday, with Edmonton lacing up their skates tomorrow night in Anaheim. Airdrie Homecoming brought a full day of football and community activities to Ed Edgar Athletic Park on Saturday, with local teams picking up several wins. The Croxford Cavaliers capped the day off with a 49-13 Turkey Bowl victory over the Burt Church Chargers, while Airdrie's Pee Wee Bantam and George McDougall teams also came away with wins. The Turkey Bowl also featured a food drive supporting the Airdrie Food Bank, giving the community a chance to celebrate local football while giving back.
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6: A little cloudy this morning, but clear enough for this afternoon. Looking at sunshine and a high of 21 today. A few clouds overnight, a low of minus 2. Mainly sunny tomorrow with a high of 15. And the sunshine continues on Thursday with a high of 18. Right now it's partly cloudy and 8.
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0: Olivia Rodrigo, that's Drop Dead at 8:09. Looking to reach a high of 21 today. Right now, partly cloudy and 9. I'm Justin Crouch. This is Air Mornings, Air 106. I wanted to follow up slash kind of update you on the flat tire situation with my car from last week. So I know you're just dying to hear about this. I came out to a flat tire on Wednesday last week, and then I went and filled it up in hopes that I'd just be able to ride it out for, a little while until I could book my car into the shop to get my winter swapped on. And it has been days now. That was Wednesday of last week. Almost a full week now, and the tire's fine. Tire's completely fine. No leak, no pressure out of it, hasn't been flat again. So either someone's messing with me and letting the air out of my tire, or I'm cursed. Those are the only two options, right? A curse of minor inconveniences, though, it seems. What next? I'm going to discover that the plate in my microwave has gone missing.
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2: 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I can do it. 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

0: Honey, I'm good. That's Andy Grammer at 821. Looking to reach a high of 21 today. We're in for a nice stretch of weather this week. It's partly cloudy at 9 right now. Air 106, I'm Justin Crouch. This is Air Mornings, 403-212-1061. You want to chime in on this? I'm at the point now that I think I'm cursed, but it's like a curse of minor inconveniences. You know, last week, for example, I came out to one of my tires being flat, and either somebody let the air out of the tire, or I'm cursed, and it just, like, slowly happened. Because I filled the tire back up on Wednesday last week, and it's totally fine up to now. No other issues with it, just a one-time flat tire. That feels like a curse, doesn't it? What other minor inconveniences are going to come my way? What, all of a sudden, I'm going to lose the plates in my microwave that allows things to spin and warm up nicely. Like, what else is going to happen to me? Bring on your minor inconvenience curse parameters. 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
0: If you are headed into Calgary this morning, just one incident to be aware of. This is southbound Deerfoot at Beddington Trail. The Beddington Trail exit onto Deerfoot is backed right up, and Deerfoot itself also not looking super smooth. So maybe find an alternate route if you can. If you see anything else this morning, please let me know what's going on. 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

0: 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Get that chip or crack in your windshield fixed today at Speedy Glass Airdrie, because getting a windshield repaired or replaced shouldn't be a pain in the glass.
1: I'm Lauren Meister, and here's what's making news this hour. The Airdrie Public Library celebrated its first year in the Inspire building with a sponsor appreciation event highlighting the community's support behind the new facility. Donor engagement champion Jamie Morehouse says the library has welcomed more than 600,000 visitors, loaned more than 800,000 items, and hosted programs for more than 55,000 people in its first year.
2: Without them, none of the things that we do here would be possible.
1: The library says it will continue building on that momentum with its mini putt pandemonium event returning in January and new sponsorship opportunities available. Airdrie Inclusive has expanded its Thanksgiving hamper initiative from an initial goal of 10 families to supporting 32 families and more than 120 people. Founder and president Michaela Butt says the effort grew thanks to donations from local businesses and community members, including 25 turkeys donated by Roger with Tires on the Run.
3: While we're not going to be continuing to take them after Thanksgiving, people can still make a difference by donating to your local food bank or, you know, other organizations that do things like this.
1: Butt says the initiative shows the impact of community support and encourages residents to continue helping local food banks and organizations beyond Thanksgiving. Rocky View County residents can now recycle more household packaging following the expansion of Alberta's recycling program on October 1st. The changes add items like foam packaging, aerosols, flexible plastics, tubes, and laminated packaging, while county transfer sites have switched to single-stream recycling. Residents are reminded to keep recyclables empty, clean, and loose, and to check the county's website for recycling information specific to their location. And residents around Sundry, Caroline, and Bearberry may see more police officers, vehicles, and service dogs this week. Police are running realistic police dog training scenarios in Mountain View County and say there is no threat to public safety. In other news, the Calgary Stampede has unveiled its 2027 poster featuring bull rider Hayes Waite during a 2025 rodeo ride. The Parti Québécois won last night's election and will form a minority government. And two Calgary men are facing fraud charges over allegations involving roughly $1 million. News on the go. 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
1: In the NHL last night, only two Canadian teams hit the ice, and they both came up with wins. Winnipeg pushed past Pittsburgh 3-2 as Ottawa eased by Boston 4-1. The Calgary Flames don't hit the ice until Thursday as they host Colorado. The Edmonton Oilers lace up their skates tomorrow night in Anaheim. Airdrie Homecoming brought a full day of football and community activities to Ed Edgar Athletic Park on Saturday, with local teams picking up several big wins. The Croxford Cavaliers capped the day with a 49-13 Turkey Bowl victory over the Birch Church Chargers, while Airdrie's Pee Wee, Bantam, and George McDougall teams also won their games. The Turkey Bowl also featured a food drive for the Airdrie Food Bank, bringing the community together to celebrate local football and give back.
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4: A little cloudy for this morning, but clearing off for this afternoon. Looking to reach a high of 21. Few clouds overnight with a low of -2. Sunny and high of 15 tomorrow, and more sunshine on Thursday with a high of 18. In for a really nice week this week. Right now it's partly cloudy and 9.
0: He's a mix between Luke Skywalker and Ryan Reynolds.
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You can call or text 403-212-1061. We'll have a look at traffic right after Mariana's Trench on Air 106.

0: Rhythm of the Heart at 8:41. High of 21 today with sunshine this afternoon. Right now, partly cloudy and 9. I'm Justin Crouch. This is Air Mornings, Air 106. Connor May from the Discovery Airdrie Newsroom and myself. We were supposed to each be taking a pie to the face this afternoon. That has been delayed, unfortunately, due to some unforeseen circumstances, rescheduled to later this month. We were supposed to be going to a Call Hope Plain because they raised a bunch of money with their Terry Fox fundraiser. And they reached out, said, hey, will you do some coverage? We said, we'll do you one better. We'll take a pie in the face on top of everybody else that's going to with the school. That has been delayed now. I mean, I kind of wanted to just get it done and out of the way, right? Like, I mean, there's something about a looming pie in the face that just doesn't sit right with me. But at the same time, it's like, oh, darn, we now have to wait a couple of weeks to take a pie in the face. Aw, shoot, that sucks.
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0: If you are headed into Calgary this morning, just one incident to be aware of. This is southbound Deerfoot at Beddington Trail. The Beddington Trail exit onto Deerfoot is backed right up, and Deerfoot itself also not looking super smooth. So maybe find an alternate route if you can. If you see anything else this morning, please let me know what's going on. 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
0: 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I have 21 today with sunshine this afternoon, few clouds overnight with a low of minus 2, mainly sunny and a high of 15 tomorrow, and more sunshine on Thursday with a high of 18. Right now, it's partly cloudy and 9. Stay informed with vital alerts and local weather. 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

0: 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Air 106 Air Mornings, I'm Justin Crouch. High of 21 today with sunshine this afternoon. Right now it's partly cloudy and 9 at 8:50. I love this story too. 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And then finally gets selected as the 2027 Calgary Stampede poster artist. Unbelievable. 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
0: On Thursday, October 8th, join us at the Calgary Co-op here in Airdrie for the Turkey Twofer. 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We'll see you on Thursday, October 8th at the Calgary Co-op here in Airdrie for the Turkey Twofer in support of the Airdrie Food Bank.
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2: I'm Lauren Meister with your local news, streaming now through the Discover Airdrie app. Airdrie Inclusive has grown its Thanksgiving hamper initiative from an initial goal of 10 families to supporting 32 families and more than 120 people. Founder and president Michaela Butt says the effort grew with help from local businesses and community members, including 25 turkeys donated by Roger with Tires on the Run.
3: When you think about like a room of 120 plus people, that's a lot of people who may not otherwise have had the opportunity to have a Thanksgiving dinner.
2: Butt says the initiative highlights the impact of community support and encourages residents to continue supporting local food banks and community organizations beyond Thanksgiving. The Airdrie Public Library is marking its first year in the Inspire building with a celebration recognizing the sponsors and community members who helped make the facility possible. Donor engagement champion Jamie Moorhouse says the library welcomed more than 600,000 visitors, loaned out over 800,000 items, and saw more than 55,000 people take part in its programs during its first year.
4: People gather in places that we didn't expect, so we've moved furniture, we've changed our times, we've changed our bookings, all in an effort to make it easier for the public.
2: The library is now looking ahead to its next year with Mini Putt Pandemonium returning in January and sponsorship opportunities available. Rocky View County residents can now recycle more household packaging through Alberta's expanded recycling program, which took effect October 1st. Newly accepted items include foam packaging, aerosols, flexible plastics, tubes, and laminated packaging, while recycling at county transfer sites has also moved to a single-stream system. Residents are reminded to keep recyclables empty, clean, and loose, and to check the county's website for location-specific recycling information. Alberta RCMP are again warning the public not to approach a wanted man whose areas of activity include Balzac and Irokana. Police say Dallas Dubois was last known to be in Calgary and remains wanted for what RCMP described only as various crimes. Anyone with information is asked to contact police or Crime Stoppers. In other news, the 2027 Calgary Stampede poster features Utah bull rider Hayes Waite, captured during his 2025 Stampede ride. The PQ Parti Québécois won last night's election and will form a minority government. And two Calgary men have been charged with fraud of roughly $1 million. News on the go? Download our Discover Airdrie app.
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2: In the NHL, there were only two Canadian teams in action last night. The Ottawa Senators dumped the Boston Bruins 4-1 as Winnipeg beat Pittsburgh 3-2. The Flames don't play until Thursday, with Edmonton lacing up their skates tomorrow night in Anaheim. Airdrie Homecoming brought a full day of football and community activities to Ed Edgar Athletic Park on Saturday, with local teams picking up several wins. The Croxford Cavaliers capped the day off with a 49-13 Turkey Bowl victory over the Burt Church Chargers, while Airdrie's Pee Wee Bantam and George McDougall teams also came away with wins. The Turkey Bowl also featured a food drive supporting the Airdrie Food Bank, giving the community a chance to celebrate local football while giving back.
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5: A little cloudy for this morning, but clearing off for this afternoon. Looking to reach a high of 21. Few clouds overnight with a low of minus 2. Sunny and high of 15 tomorrow, and more sunshine on Thursday with a high of 18, and for a really nice week this week. Right now, it's partly cloudy and 9.
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0: Tate McRae, you broke me first. It's on Air 106. I'm Justin Crouch. This is Air Mornings. Looking to reach a high of 21 today, 15 with sunshine tomorrow. More sunshine on Thursday with a high of 18. Friday, they're calling for 20 degrees. Into the weekend, yeah, it's looking okay. I mean, yesterday they were saying like pretty good chance we're going to see some snow, maybe some rain, maybe like a wet snow mix. Now it's just saying like a slight chance. I'll take that. I'll take that any day of the week, especially heading into like a Thanksgiving weekend where everybody could potentially be traveling. It'll be nice if the roads stay clear for us. That would be great. Thanks, Mother Nature.
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0: 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Looking at sunshine this afternoon with a high of 21. A few clouds overnight with a low of minus 2. Mainly sunny tomorrow with a high of 15. And the sunshine continues on Thursday with a high of 18. Exclusive contests and personalized weather updates await. 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
8: My name is Ariana Grande.

XAV, that's downtown. It's on Air 106. I'm Justin Crouch. This is Air Mornings. Hey, friendly reminder, if you see anything on the roads this morning, let me know what's going on. Even if you see a good personalized license plate, always, always looking for those out in the wild. You can send it my way by calling or, texting as well. Works 403-212-1061. Here's Lola Young. It's Messy. You know

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1: 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Nothing worse, is there? Air 106 Air Mornings, I'm Justin Crouch. 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
1: 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Looking at sunshine this afternoon with a high of 21, a few clouds overnight with a low of minus 2. Mainly sunny and a high of 15 tomorrow, and the sunshine continues on Thursday with a high of 18. Your ultimate weather companion, available on the go. 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

0: We are on the countdown now, just 2 days away from the turkey twofer. Air 106 Air Mornings, I'm Justin Crouch. So on Thursday, if you haven't heard, come on down to the Calgary Co-op here in Airdrie. And if you purchase a turkey, which, I mean, procrastinators unite, right? Right before Thanksgiving, yeah, get your turkey on Thursday. And when you do, the Calgary Co-op here in Airdrie will donate a turkey to the Airdrie Food Bank. And I got to speak with Christine Arsenault of the Airdrie Food Bank. She said they're also going to be accepting other donations day of, mostly non-perishables.
1: Over the summer, we have gardens that supply us with fresh potatoes, which we, you know, when we have them, we will absolutely give them out. But it's always nice to have some other options, especially when it comes to things that might last a little longer. So maybe you're prepared for Thanksgiving, but you need it for Christmas, that kind of thing.
0: So what you're saying is I shouldn't bring in my famous garlic mashed potatoes and drop off a big bowl of those at the Airdrie Food Bank.
1: No, unfortunately, we would eat them, but we can't give them out now.
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0: On Thursday, October 8th, join us at the Calgary Co-op here in Airdrie for the Turkey Twofer. 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We'll see you on Thursday, October 8th at the Calgary Co-op here in Airdrie for the Turkey Twofer in support of the Airdrie Food Bank.
6: 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Coming this fall to Rosebud Theater, Dear Johnny Dear, a rural musical by Ken Cameron with the music of Fred Eaglesmith, a gritty play about heartbreak, restoration, and the uncertainty of making a life off the land, September 18th to October 24th. 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
2: I'm Lauren Meister, and here's what's making news this hour. The Airdrie Public Library celebrated its first year in the Inspire building with a sponsor appreciation event highlighting the community's support behind the new facility. Donor engagement champion Jamie Morehouse says the library has welcomed more than 600,000 visitors, loaned more than 800,000 items, and hosted programs for more than 55,000 people in its first year.
3: Without them, none of the things that we do here would be possible.
2: The library says it will continue building on that momentum with its mini putt pandemonium event returning in January and new sponsorship opportunities available. Airdrie Inclusive has expanded its Thanksgiving hamper initiative from an initial goal of 10 families to supporting 32 families and more than 120 people. Founder and president Michaela Butt says the effort grew thanks to donations from local businesses and community members, including 25 turkeys donated by Roger with Tires on the Run.
4: While we're not going to be continuing to take them after Thanksgiving, people can still make a difference by donating to your local food bank or, you know, other organizations that do things like this.
2: But says the initiative shows the impact of community support and encourages residents to continue helping local food banks and organizations beyond Thanksgiving. Rocky View County residents can now recycle more household packaging following the expansion of Alberta's recycling program on October 1st. The changes add items like foam packaging, aerosols, flexible plastics, tubes, and laminated packaging, while county transfer sites have switched to single-stream recycling. Residents are reminded to keep recyclables empty, clean, and loose, and to check the county's website for recycling information specific to their location. And residents around Sundry, Caroline, and Bearberry may see more police officers, vehicles, and service dogs this week. Police are running realistic police dog training scenarios in Mountain View County and say there is no threat to public safety. In other news, the Calgary Stampede has unveiled its 2027 poster featuring bull rider Hayes Waite during a 2025 rodeo ride. The Parti Québécois won last night's election and will form a minority government. And two Calgary men are facing fraud charges over allegations involving roughly $1 million. News on the go. 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
2: In the NHL last night, only two Canadian teams hit the ice, and they both came up with wins. Winnipeg pushed past Pittsburgh 3-2 as Ottawa eased by Boston 4-1. The Calgary Flames don't hit the ice until Thursday as they host Colorado. The Edmonton Oilers lace up their skates tomorrow night in Anaheim. Airdrie Homecoming brought a full day of football and community activities to Ed Edgar Athletic Park on Saturday, with local teams picking up several big wins. The Croxford Cavaliers capped the day with a 49-13 Turkey Bowl victory over the Birch Church Chargers, while Airdrie's Pee Wee, Bantam, and George McDougall teams also won their games. The Turkey Bowl also featured a food drive for the Airdrie Food Bank, bringing the community together to celebrate local football and give back.
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5: A little cloudy this morning, but clearing off for this afternoon with a high of 21. Few clouds overnight as we drop to -2. Mainly sunny and a high of 15 tomorrow, and the sunshine continues on Thursday with a high of 18.
1: 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Air 106.

So over the weekend, my wife Brittany and I popped into Wild Card Shack there just off of Main Street for a quick drink, and I finally played it cool. What? Air 106, I'm Justin Krautz. This is Air Mornings at Wild Card Shack there. They have like an extra large Rubik's Cube. And it's harder to solve than just the small, normal Rubik's Cube because it requires like your whole hand to move it instead of just the muscle memory with your fingers. A couple of guys are sitting at the bar when I asked for it, and they questioned me as I was grabbing it and didn't believe that I could solve it. And we went with a gentleman's bet of just a beverage to solve it in under 5 minutes. And guess who didn't go thirsty that night? Yeah, the king of usually not playing it cool finally played it cool. What?

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10: 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Looking at sunshine this afternoon with a high of 21. A few clouds overnight with a low of minus 2. Mainly sunny tomorrow with a high of 15. And the sunshine continues on Thursday with a high of 18. Exclusive contests and personalized weather updates await. 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

you have a party trick? You know, something that gets people's attention. Maybe score yourself a drink in the process. Feel free to share 403-212-1061. Maybe you're going to bust it out at Thanksgiving this weekend. Air 106, I'm Justin Crouch. This is Air Mornings. I discovered this past weekend out at Wildcard Shack that solving an extra large Rubik's Cube gets people's attention. And, you know, if they bite on the challenge, you could score yourself a free drink in the process. I did myself. And I've known how to solve a Rubik's Cube for a couple of years now. And I only just discovered that this weekend. I could have been doing this for a heck of a lot longer, apparently. The only problem is, of course, lugging around an extra large Rubik's Cube just for this isn't exactly convenient.

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1: Was I snoring again?
0: Well, yes, but I'm talking about the accident.
1: Billy wet the bed again?
0: No, there was a crash on the highway.
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11: 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Looking at sunshine this afternoon with a high of 21, a few clouds overnight with a low of minus 2. Mainly sunny and a high of 15 tomorrow, and the sunshine continues on Thursday with a high of 18. Your ultimate weather companion, available on the go. 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

0: The exact opposite of selfish, a true hero, has been honored with the legacy of a lifetime by the creators of Star Wars. Virginia to Vegas, Air 106, I'm Justin Crouch, this is Air Mornings. I love Star Wars, and so I love to read about this story. A young man named Riley Howell was tragically killed stopping a school shooter back in 2019. His sacrifice stopped the school shooter, gave everybody else enough time to get away, saved countless lives. So I guess the creators of Star Wars got wind just recently that Riley Howell was a lifelong fan of Star Wars. And to honor his legacy, they have now officially wrote a character based on him named Riley Howell into the Star Wars universe as a storied Jedi. Isn't that unbelievable? Don't you just love hearing that? A tribute fit for a real hero just like him.
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0: Hey, it's Justin Crouch from Air Mornings. Just in case you missed it recently on the show, they called it the Deerfoot Disco. That flashing streetlight along the highway near the 40 Ave overpass. You might be driving past it right now. And I, of course, this is where my mind goes. If somebody was to set a Bluetooth speaker there and then just get some club music going, a flashing light, and then you just, you're just jamming into your car, especially if there's like a traffic jam or something, you're just vibing. That could very quickly become the hottest spot in town.
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2: I'm Lauren Meister with your local news, streaming now through the Discover Airdrie app. Airdrie Inclusive has grown its Thanksgiving hamper initiative from an initial goal of 10 families to supporting 32 families and more than 120 people. Founder and president Michaela Butt says the effort grew with help from local businesses and community members, including 25 turkeys donated by Roger with Tires on the Run.
3: When you think about like a room of 120 plus people, that's a lot of people who may not otherwise have had the opportunity to have a Thanksgiving dinner.
2: Butt says the initiative highlights the impact of community support and encourages residents to continue supporting local food banks and community organizations beyond Thanksgiving. The Airdrie Public Library is marking its first year in the Inspire building with a celebration recognizing the sponsors and community members who helped make the facility possible. Donor engagement champion Jamie Moorhouse says the library welcomed more than 600,000 visitors, loaned out over 800,000 items, and saw more than 55,000 people take part in its programs during its first year.
4: People gather in places that we didn't expect, so we've moved furniture, we've changed our times, we've changed our bookings, all in an effort to make it easier for the public.
2: The library is now looking ahead to its next year with Mini Putt Pandemonium returning in January and sponsorship opportunities available. Rocky View County residents can now recycle more household packaging through Alberta's expanded recycling program, which took effect October 1st. Newly accepted items include foam packaging, aerosols, flexible plastics, tubes, and laminated packaging, while recycling at county transfer sites has also moved to a single stream system. Residents are reminded to keep recyclables empty, clean, and loose, and to check the county's website for location-specific recycling information. Alberta RCMP are again warning the public not to approach a wanted man whose areas of activity include Balzac and Irokana. Police say Dallas Dubois was last known to be in Calgary and remains wanted for what RCMP described only as various crimes. Anyone with information is asked to contact police or Crime Stoppers. In other news, the 2027 Calgary Stampede poster features Utah bull rider Hayes Waite, captured during his 2025 Stampede ride. The PQ Parti Québécois won last night's election and will form a minority government. And two Calgary men have been charged with fraud of roughly $1 million. News on the go? 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
2: In the NHL, there were only two Canadian teams in action last night. The Ottawa Senators dumped the Boston Bruins 4-1 as Winnipeg beat Pittsburgh 3-2. The Flames don't play until Thursday, with Edmonton lacing up their skates tomorrow night in Anaheim. Airdrie Homecoming brought a full day of football and community activities to Ed Edgar Athletic Park on Saturday, with local teams picking up several wins. The Croxford Cavaliers capped the day off with a 49-13 Turkey Bowl victory over the Burt Church Chargers, while Airdrie's Peewee, Bantam, and George McDougall teams also came away with wins. The Turkey Bowl also featured a food drive supporting the Airdrie Food Bank, giving the community a chance to celebrate local football while giving back.
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5: A little cloudy this morning, but clearing off for this afternoon with a high of 21. Few clouds overnight as we drop to minus 2. Mainly sunny and a high of 15 tomorrow, and the sunshine continues on Thursday with a high of 18.
6: Hey guys, it's Tate McCoy.

I wanted to very quickly update you on the flat tire situation with my car from last week. I know you're just dying to hear about this. You're on the edge of your seat, aren't you? Air 106, I'm Justin Crouch. This is Air Morning. So in case you missed it, I came out to a flat tire on Wednesday of last week. And then I went and filled it up in hopes that I'd be able to ride it out for, I don't know, a little while until I could book my car into the shop to get my winters swapped on. That was last Wednesday that I went and filled it up. It's been days now, and the tire's fine. So either somebody is messing with me and let the air out of the tire, or I'm cursed. I mean, a curse of minor inconveniences. Oh, darn, I had to go fill my tire up with air. What, next I'm going to discover the

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13: 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Looking at sunshine this afternoon with a high of 21. A few clouds overnight with a low of minus 2. Mainly sunny tomorrow with a high of 15. And the sunshine continues on Thursday with a high of 18. Exclusive contests and personalized weather updates await. 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

Just a quick update for you. Connor May from the Discover AirDrew newsroom and myself, we're supposed to each be taking a pie in the face this afternoon. That has unfortunately been delayed due to some unforeseen circumstances and rescheduled to later this month. I'm Justin Crouch. This is Air Mornings, Air 106. We're supposed to be going to a Colhoth plane because they raised a bunch of money with their Terry Fox fundraiser. And seriously, kudos to you guys for what you've done over there. I was kind of looking forward to just getting this done and out of the way. You know, something about a looming pie in the face that just doesn't quite sit right. But we'll have to wait a couple of weeks. Oh, darn.

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6: 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Looking at sunshine this afternoon with a high of 21, a few clouds overnight with a low of minus 2. Mainly sunny and a high of 15 tomorrow, and the sunshine continues on Thursday with a high of 18. Your ultimate weather companion, available on the go. 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

0: Better day on Air 106. I'm Justin Crouch. This is Air Mornings. Today's looking to be a pretty good day. Maybe not better than yesterday. 23 degrees yesterday was incredible. But high of 21 today with sunshine this afternoon. Next few days are looking pretty good as well. I'm Justin Crouch. This is Air Mornings. This is going to wrap it for me today. I feel like I have a cold or something coming on, and I'm not really ready for that, especially with the turkey twofer coming up on Thursday. Got to be out in the community for that. So I'm going to go home and try and take a nap before I got to go pick the kids up from school. So wish me luck. We'll catch you back here tomorrow at 6. Ken O'Neill is in next.
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0: Hey, it's Justin Crouch from Air Mornings. 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
12: MTV VMAs went down last night, and I have to admit, that giant astronaut they had set up as part of the stage, it was pretty cool. I mean, it's a 20-foot giant lit-up astronaut. What's not to like? This thing was humongous and looked super cool. However, yes, the MTV VMAs have the giant spaceman, but we here in Airdrie have that wooden cowboy. I'm pretty sure he's wooden. That wooden cowboy wearing a Flames jersey along the highway. So...
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2: 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Alts RCMP in Rocky View County are warning farmers about fuel theft and combine fires as harvest work continues. Police recommend locking fuel tanks and equipment while the county says crop debris around engines, belts, and exhaust systems can catch fire from heat and friction. If a combine does catch fire, operators are told to shut it down, get clear, and call for help. The province-wide Amber Alert issued yesterday for a 7-year-old girl has been canceled. Valley View RCMP said the child was safely located while the suspect was arrested and remains in police custody. Police, though, have not said where the girl was found or released further details about the arrest. Calgary police say a Mustang was towed after its driver reached 100 in a 60-kilometer zone, cut off other vehicles, and nearly caused a collision. The driver received an $852 careless driving ticket. Police also highlighted several other high-speed stops, including one at 118 in a 50-kilometer construction zone. If at first you don't succeed, try again. An Alberta artist has been chosen to create the 2027 Calgary Stampede poster on her fifth try in the youth competition. Best Seat in the House captures a bull riding moment from the 2025 Stampede Rodeo. Applications for next year's competition are already open. Stay ahead of the curve and subscribe to the Daily News on Air 106.1 FM for all the latest local happenings sent directly to your inbox. Here's a look at some other headlines we're chasing today. Ottawa has given Stelco's U.S. owner 5 business days to show how it plans to protect jobs at the Hamilton steelmaker. The company plans up to 500 layoffs, which the federal government says could violate commitments made when Stelco was bought. A Saskatchewan community is mourning a mother and her 2 young children that were killed in a crash near Foam Lake. A South Carolina man is now facing 6 dangerous driving charges. And Edmonton Public School trustees will debate whether to review enrollment rules for children whose immigration status has lapsed. Some families have been told their children cannot attend school without valid immigration documents.
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3: The Flames have a few more days off before they are back on the ice. On Thursday, they'll be hosting the Colorado Avalanche. They are still looking for the first win of the season. In MLB playoff action tonight, the LA Dodgers and Atlanta Braves face off in Game 3 of their best of 5. The series is currently tied at 1 game apiece. The Milwaukee Brewers look to close out their series with the San Diego Padres tonight as they currently lead 2-0. The Calgary Stampeders return to the field on Saturday visiting the Winnipeg Blue Bombers. The Stamps currently have a record of 8-8.
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2: Airdrie gets a cold night tonight. Skies turn clear after midnight with a bit of the wind easing off this evening. The low drops down to -2 and it could feel closer to -4 overnight. Tomorrow starts sunny before some clouds move in later in the morning, a high of 15 for the day. Overnight it does stay clear, it drops to 0, and then the next day it's sunny and warmer at 18. Looking ahead though, there is a sharp cool down coming this long weekend. Stay weather ready and stream us anytime and anywhere by downloading our Discover Airdrie app.
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0: Chromeo Jealous, I ain't with you. I'm Ken O'Neill. Dominic Fike and Baby Doll coming up afternoon. Happy Tuesday. Welcome to October 6th. Of course, it's Taco Tuesday, but today's the real deal. National Taco Day. Always the first Tuesday of October. What's for supper?
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4: 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Looking at sunshine this afternoon with a high of 21. A few clouds overnight with a low of minus 2. Mainly sunny tomorrow with a high of 15. And the sunshine continues on Thursday with a high of 18. Exclusive contests and personalized weather updates await. 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

0: Elijah Woods, Jamie Fine, and Ain't Easy. I'm Ken O'Neill. Nice wins last night for both Ottawa and Winnipeg in the NHL. Winnipeg did it with their other new goalie, Clay Stevenson. Helly who? Tonight, three Canadian teams playing. Montreal hosting the Stanley Cup champion Carolina Hurricanes. Nashville is in Toronto. And the Senators are the only undefeated Canadian team. They're playing in Detroit.
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12: On Thursday, October 8th, join us at the Calgary Co-op here in Airdrie for the Turkey Twofer. 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
16: 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Looking at sunshine this afternoon with a high of 21, a few clouds overnight with a low of minus 2. Mainly sunny and a high of 15 tomorrow, and the sunshine continues on Thursday with a high of 18. Your ultimate weather companion available on the go. 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

0: Two Punks in Love. That's Bulow, and I'm Ken O'Neill. It's your Tuesday lunch hour, and Sabrina Carpenter coming up with Please, Please, Please. 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
6: Hey, it's Justin Crouch from Air Mornings. Coming up on Thursday this week, we are going to be out at the Calgary Co-op here in Airdrie for the Turkey Twofer. 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We'll see you there.
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2: 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The Calgary Zoo is warning visitors about fraudulent ticket websites ahead of the holiday long weekend. The zoo says multiple unauthorized sites appear to be selling admission, and they are urging visitors to buy through calgaryzoo.com or an authorized partner. Anyone who thinks they already paid a fake site should contact their financial institution. Rocky View County residents have two more Fire Prevention Week open houses coming up. Irikana's open house runs tonight from 6 to 9, followed by Langdon tomorrow from 5 to 8. The county is also reminding residents not to put lithium-ion batteries in household garbage or curbside recycling. Camping is now prohibited at a second Banff National Park campground in less than a week after a grizzly entered campsites and checked out tents and gear. The latest restriction is at Baker Lake and remains in place until December. Trail access does stay open. Hidden Lake remains under a similar camping restriction. And planned holiday spending across Alberta, Saskatchewan, and Manitoba is down 18% from last year. This according to PwC. The Prairie average is about $1,260 on gifts, travel, as well as entertainment. Nationally, planned spending is down about 11%. Local news at your fingertips. Sign up for the daily news on Air 106.1 FM and get updates sent straight to your email. And here's a look at some other headlines. Edmonton Public School trustees are considering whether the division can do more to keep children with expired immigration status in school. A motion today calls for a review of the division's enrollment policies. The federal government is threatening possible legal action over planned layoffs at Stelco. Its U.S. owner has been given 5 business days to provide a plan to maintain jobs after announcing as many as 500 cuts. And a mother and 2 daughters, ages 5 and 8, have been killed in a Saskatchewan highway crash. A U.S. driver has been charged with dangerous driving, causing death and bodily harm.
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3: In MLB playoff action tonight, the LA Dodgers and Atlanta Braves face off in Game 3 of their best of 5. The series is currently tied at 1 game apiece. The Milwaukee Brewers look to close out their series with the San Diego Padres tonight as they currently lead 2-0. The Flames have a few more days off before they are back on the ice. On Thursday, they'll be hosting the Colorado Avalanche. They are still looking for the first win of the season. The Calgary Stampeders return to the field on Saturday visiting the Winnipeg Blue Bombers. The Stamps currently have a record of 8-8.
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2: You will want the warmer jacket first thing tomorrow. Airdrie's dropping down to -2 tonight. The wind chill could make it feel like -4 by the morning. Tomorrow still turns into a decent day, though, with sunshine early, some cloud later, and a high of 15. Overnight, it drops down to 0 under clear skies. Thursday, it's 18, sunshine before much colder weather arrives over the weekend. Get the latest forecast at your fingertips. 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
10: 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High of 21 today. A few clouds overnight with a low of minus 2. Mainly sunny and a high of 15 tomorrow. And the sunshine continues on Thursday with a high of 18. 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
14: 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High of 21 today, few clouds overnight with a low of minus 2. Mainly sunny and a high of 15 tomorrow, and the sunshine continues on Thursday with a high of 18. Access precise weather information instantly. 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

0: Call Me Maybe or Ken. That's Carly Rae Jepsen. Happy Tuesday. The biggest hockey news in a long time dropped yesterday. The Great Eight, Alex Ovechkin, announced that this will be his final year in the NHL. Well, seriously, you can't play forever. Ovi, the NHL's leading scorer, turned 41 in September. When the average player retires when they're 29, Ovechkin has gone well beyond. But it's not a record. That belongs to legend Gordie Howe. He was 52 when he laced up the blades for Hartford. Tate McRae is coming up.
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3: Hey, it's Justin Crouch from Air Mornings, just in case you missed it recently on the show. And when I found that bag of smashed stuff at the park in the middle of our neighborhood, yeah, that kind of put me over the top. I did. I came home and I exploded a little bit. I slammed the front door, was like, ah, these kids, are you kidding me? 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I damaged the front door a little bit. Yeah, on top of the damage that was already done to the stuff in my vehicle. The king of not playing it cool reigns supreme.
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2: 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Alt's RCMP in Rocky View County are warning farmers about fuel theft and combine fires as harvest work continues. Police recommend locking fuel tanks and equipment while the county says crop debris around engines, belts, and exhaust systems can catch fire from heat and friction. If a combine does catch fire, operators are told to shut it down, get clear, and call for help. The province-wide Amber Alert issued yesterday for a 7-year-old girl has been canceled. Valley View RCMP said the child was safely located while the suspect was arrested and remains in police custody. Police, though, have not said where the girl was found or released further details about the arrest. Calgary police say a Mustang was towed after its driver reached 100 in a 60-kilometer zone, cut off other vehicles, and nearly caused a collision. The driver received an $852 careless driving ticket. Police also highlighted several other high-speed stops, including one at 118 in a 50-kilometer construction zone. If at first you don't succeed, try again. An Alberta artist has been chosen to create the 2027 Calgary Stampede poster on her fifth try in the youth competition. Best Seat in the House captures a bull riding moment from the 2025 Stampede Rodeo. Applications for next year's competition are already open. Stay ahead of the curve and subscribe to the Daily News on Air 106.1 FM for all the latest local happenings sent directly to your inbox. Here's a look at some other headlines we're chasing today. Ottawa has given Stelco's U.S. owner 5 business days to show how it plans to protect jobs at the Hamilton steelmaker. The company plans up to 500 layoffs, which the federal government says could violate commitments made when Stelco was bought. A Saskatchewan community is mourning a mother and her 2 young children that were killed in a crash near Foam Lake. A South Carolina man is now facing 6 dangerous driving charges. And Edmonton Public School trustees will debate whether to review enrollment rules for children whose immigration status has lapsed. Some families have been told their children cannot attend school without valid immigration documents.
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3: The Flames have a few more days off before they are back on the ice. On Thursday, they'll be hosting the Colorado Avalanche. They are still looking for the first win of the season. In MLB playoff action tonight, the LA Dodgers and Atlanta Braves face off in Game 3 of their best of 5. The series is currently tied at 1 game apiece. The Milwaukee Brewers look to close out their series with the San Diego Padres tonight as they currently lead 2-0. The Calgary Stampeders return to the field on Saturday visiting the Winnipeg Blue Bombers. The Stamps currently have a record of 8-8.
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2: Airdrie gets a cold night tonight. Skies turn clear after midnight with a bit of the wind easing off this evening. The low drops down to -2 and it could feel closer to -4 overnight. Tomorrow starts sunny before some clouds move in later in the morning, a high of 15 for the day. Overnight it does stay clear, it drops to 0, and then the next day it's sunny and warmer at 18. Looking ahead though, there is a sharp cool down coming this long weekend. 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

0: feel like I haven't heard that one in a while. It's George Ezra and Budapest on The Drive Home Show. I'm Candace Johnson. If you're trying to make your Thanksgiving dinner 100% Canadian, there are a few items that you cannot get Canadian made, but most of it you can. Did you know that turkeys? Ontario alone produces 45% of the country's turkeys. So just a heads up, you can get a Canadian turkey. You know, we've got a lot of potatoes and Canada, the world's second biggest producer of cranberries. Now, what can't you find that is Canadian made for your Thanksgiving dinner? Cinnamon. Cinnamon of all things. And black pepper. Yeah, cinnamon and nutmeg. You need it for that pumpkin pie or for that sweet potato bake that's covered in marshmallows. So can you make your Thanksgiving turkey dinner 100% Canadian? Only if you're willing to cut out the cinnamon.
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17: 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High of 21 today. A few clouds overnight with a low of minus 2. Mainly sunny and a high of 15 tomorrow. And the sunshine continues on Thursday with a high of 18. 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

0: 41 into deep on the Drive Home Show. I'm Candace Johnson. Calgary Flames are on the road right now, but they will be back at the Dome Thursday night to take on the Colorado Avalanche. Here's some not so good news about the Flames playing at the Dome. Dome beers have gone up. Dome beers are a victim of inflation. Yeah, dome beers are about a dollar more. Just something to keep in mind. I mean, honestly, it's just training for when the new stadium comes, because I bet beers are going to be through the roof once that new stadium's up and running.
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11: 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High of 21 today, few clouds overnight with a low of -2. Mainly sunny and a high of 15 tomorrow, and the sunshine continues on Thursday with a high of 18. Access precise weather information instantly. 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

0: Cara, rooting for you on Air 106. 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I'm Candace Johnson. Camping's prohibited at another Banff campground this weekend. Not that you really want to go camping at this point unless you've got a trailer, because it is getting chilly. I mean, we might even see snow this weekend. But the latest restrictions for Baker Lake Campground, if you want more details, we've got the full list at discoverairdrie.com.
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2: 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The Calgary Zoo is warning visitors about fraudulent ticket websites ahead of the holiday long weekend. The zoo says multiple unauthorized sites appear to be selling admission, and they are urging visitors to buy through calgaryzoo.com or an authorized partner. Anyone who thinks they already paid a fake site should contact their financial institution. Rocky View County residents have two more Fire Prevention Week open houses coming up. Iracana's open house runs tonight from 6 to 9, followed by Langdon tomorrow from 5 to 8. The county is also reminding residents not to put lithium-ion batteries in household garbage or curbside recycling. Camping is now prohibited at a second Banff National Park campground in less than a week after a grizzly entered campsites and checked out tents and gear. The latest restriction is at Baker Lake and remains in place until December. Trail access does stay open. Hidden Lake remains under a similar camping restriction. And planned holiday spending across Alberta, Saskatchewan, and Manitoba is down 18% from last year. This according to PwC. The Prairie average is about $1,260 on gifts, travel, as well as entertainment. Nationally, planned spending is down about 11%. Local news at your fingertips. Sign up for the daily news on Air 106.1 FM and get updates sent straight to your email. And here's a look at some other headlines. Edmonton Public School trustees are considering whether the division can do more to keep children with expired immigration status in school. A motion today calls for a review of the division's enrollment policies. The federal government is threatening possible legal action over planned layoffs at Stelco. Its U.S. owner has been given 5 business days to provide a plan to maintain jobs after announcing as many as 500 cuts. And a mother and 2 daughters, ages 5 and 8, have been killed in a Saskatchewan highway crash. A U.S. driver has been charged with dangerous driving, causing death and bodily harm.
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3: In MLB playoff action tonight, the LA Dodgers and Atlanta Braves face off in Game 3 of their best of 5. The series is currently tied at 1 game apiece. The Milwaukee Brewers look to close out their series with the San Diego Padres tonight as they currently lead 2-0. The Flames have a few more days off before they are back on the ice. On Thursday, they'll be hosting the Colorado Avalanche. They are still looking for the first win of the season. The Calgary Stampeders return to the field on Saturday visiting the Winnipeg Blue Bombers. The Stamps currently have a record of 8-8.
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2: You will want the warmer jacket first thing tomorrow. Airdrie's dropping down to -2 tonight. The wind chill could make it feel like -4 by the morning. Tomorrow still turns into a decent day, though, with sunshine early, some cloud later, and a high of 15. Overnight, it drops down to 0 under clear skies. Thursday, it's 18, sunshine, before much colder weather arrives over the weekend. Get the latest forecast at your fingertips. Download our Discover Airdrie app now.
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the Drive Home Show. I'm Candace Johnson. Taylor Swift knocking Ella Langley out of the top spot on the Hot 100 for the first time in like 24 weeks. Here she is with her brand new track, Patient Zero.

0: Cautious on the Drive Home Show. It's Candace Johnson with you. And have you already bought Halloween candy? I did a big shop yesterday, and of course, all the Halloween candy is out. And I didn't buy it for Halloween. No, I bought it so we could eat it leading up to Halloween. So I think I had about 7 tiny little bags of Haribo gummy bears. Don't judge me, please. At least I didn't dig into the chocolate bars. Not yet, anyway.
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20: 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High of 21 today. A few clouds overnight with a low of -2. Mainly sunny and a high of 15 tomorrow. And the sunshine continues on Thursday with a high of 18. 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

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I'm Candace Johnson. I think this might be my favorite Justin Bieber song. I know it came out like last year, but it's just so like groovy and catchy and it's feel good. Like it just makes me smile and want to bop my head. Here's Justin Bieber, Daisies.

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1: Coming up on October 19th, the big old referendum.
0: Yes, we are all talking about referendum time. A couple of weeks away. Did you get all your voter information? Well, something that I found interesting today. Alberta's population's climbed to 5.1 million people. Did you have any idea Alberta had gotten so big? 5.1 million people. And we vote in the October referendum. Mark it on the calendar. On the 19th.
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5: 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High of 21 today, few clouds overnight with a low of -2. Mainly sunny and a high of 15 tomorrow, and the sunshine continues on Thursday with a high of 18. Access precise weather information instantly. 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

0: 106, the Drive Home Show brought to you by Davis Chef. I'm Candace Johnson. Hey, just a heads up, Airdrie Inclusive is doing some fundraising to hand out Thanksgiving hampers. It originally started with just 10 hampers. Now they're hoping to support 32 families and more than 120 people. If you would like to get involved, we've got the full story on our website, discoveraerdrie.com.
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17: Hey, it's Justin Crouch from Air Mornings. This week in music, pop star Lorde had to cancel a show in Luxembourg due to, quote, ruthless food poisoning. She took to her Instagram stories saying that she had been resting all day, hoping she'd be well enough, but she could hardly stand up and that the crowd deserved more. She went on to say, I can't tell you how much I was looking forward to it. Our first ever Lux show. It's beyond gutting. Well, based on the excitement that she was showing for playing this show, seems to me like she'll find a way to make it up to them at a later date. And here's to hoping she doesn't eat at the same restaurants next time.
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5: 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Alt RCMP in Rocky View County are warning farmers about fuel theft and combine fires as harvest work continues. Police recommend locking fuel tanks and equipment, while the county says crop debris around engines, belts, and exhaust systems can catch fire from heat and friction. If a combine does catch fire, operators are told to shut it down, get clear, and call for help. The province-wide Amber Alert issued yesterday for a 7-year-old girl has been canceled. Valley View RCMP said the child was safely located while the suspect was arrested and remains in police custody. Police, though, have not said where the girl was found or released further details about the arrest. Calgary police say a Mustang was towed after its driver reached 100 in a 60-kilometer zone, cut off other vehicles, and nearly caused a collision. The driver received an $852 careless driving ticket. Police also highlighted several other high-speed stops, including one at 118 in a 50-kilometer construction zone. If at first you don't succeed, try again. An Alberta artist has been chosen to create the 2027 Calgary Stampede poster on her fifth try in the youth competition. Best Seat in the House captures a bull riding moment from the 2025 Stampede Rodeo. Applications for next year's competition are already open. Stay ahead of the curve and subscribe to the daily news on Air 106.1 FM for all the latest local happenings sent directly to your inbox. Here's a look at some other headlines we're chasing today. Ottawa has given Stelco's U.S. owner 5 business days to show how it plans to protect jobs at the Hamilton steelmaker. The company plans up to 500 layoffs, which the federal government says could violate commitments made when Stelco was bought. A Saskatchewan community is mourning a mother and her 2 young children that were killed in a crash near Foam Lake. A South Carolina man is now facing 6 dangerous driving charges. And Edmonton Public School trustees will debate whether to review enrollment rules for children whose immigration status has lapsed. Some families have been told their children cannot attend school without valid immigration documents.
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6: The Flames have a few more days off before they are back on the ice. On Thursday, they'll be hosting the Colorado Avalanche. They are still looking for the first win of the season. In MLB playoff action tonight, the LA Dodgers and Atlanta Braves face off in Game 3 of their best of 5. The series is currently tied at 1 game apiece. The Milwaukee Brewers look to close out their series with the San Diego Padres tonight, as they currently lead 2-0. The Calgary Stampeders return to the field on Saturday, visiting the Winnipeg Blue Bombers. The Stamps currently have a record of 8-8.
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5: Airdrie gets a cold night tonight. Skies turn clear after midnight, with a bit of the wind easing off this evening. The low drops down to -2, and it could feel closer to -4 overnight. Tomorrow starts sunny before some clouds move in later in the morning, a high of 15 for the day. Overnight, it does stay clear. It drops to 0, and then the next day, it's sunny and warmer at 18. Looking ahead, though, there is a sharp cool down coming this long weekend. 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

0: Control, Alt, and Delete them. You got to do it, right? At the end of that song, it's Rev, Control, Alt, Delete on the Drive Home Show. We might get our first flurries this weekend, the first snowfall coming this weekend. Will it be enough to go sledding? No. Will it be enough to make a snowman? No. It's not really going to affect you all that much. We're probably only going to see a little bit of snow at night, overnight, at best, hopefully not too much during the day. In the meantime, get out there and enjoy this beautiful fall weather. I got to say, we're having a really nice October so far.
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2: Turned out to be a cloudy day here in Airdrie, and the major routes are fairly congested. H Street and Eastlake Boulevard are fairly busy right now. If you do see or hear anything, please do give me a call or send me a text at 403-212-1061.
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0: It's the weekend. Can't feel my face on the Drive Home Show. I'm Candace Johnson. If you're trying to make your Thanksgiving dinner 100% Canadian, there are a few items that you cannot get Canadian made, but most of it you can. 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And black pepper. 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
2: Like usual for this time of day, the QE2 in between Airdrie and Calgary is fairly congested, so if you are heading in any direction, you can expect some delays. 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
13: 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Weather-wise, skies clear tonight as Airdrie drops down to -2. Tomorrow starts sunny and reaches 15, and then overnight it will be clear with a low near 0. Sun or a storm, find the area's official forecast through the Discover Airdrie app.
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17: Hey, it's Justin Crouch from Air Mornings. Just in case you missed it recently on the show, the stop sign coming out of the Airdrie Walmart parking lot looks weird. I posted about this yesterday. You probably saw it on our socials at Air 106 on Facebook and Instagram. And you came to my support, which I appreciate. I know I'm not alone here. That stop sign coming out of the Airdrie Walmart parking lot looks weird. It's the wrong font. Big thank you to Heather as well for pointing out that, yep, this is exactly what happens when you order a stop sign from Temu.
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2: 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The Calgary Zoo is warning visitors about fraudulent ticket websites ahead of the holiday long weekend. The zoo says multiple unauthorized sites appear to be selling admission, and they are urging visitors to buy through calgaryzoo.com or an authorized partner. Anyone who thinks they already paid a fake site should contact their financial institution. Rocky View County residents have two more Fire Prevention Week open houses coming up. Irikana's open house runs tonight from 6 to 9, followed by Langdon tomorrow from 5 to 8. The county is also reminding residents not to put lithium-ion batteries in household garbage or curbside recycling. Camping is now prohibited at a second Banff National Park campground in less than a week after a grizzly entered campsites and checked out tents and gear. The latest restriction is at Baker Lake and remains in place until December. Trail access does stay open. Hidden Lake remains under a similar camping restriction. And planned holiday spending across Alberta, Saskatchewan, and Manitoba is down 18% from last year. This according to PwC. The Prairie average is about $1,260 on gifts, travel, as well as entertainment. Nationally, plant spending is down about 11%. Local news at your fingertips. Sign up for the daily news on Air 106.1 FM and get updates sent straight to your email. And here's a look at some other headlines. Edmonton Public School trustees are considering whether the division can do more to keep children with expired immigration status in school. A motion today calls for a review of the division's enrollment policies. The federal government is threatening possible legal action over planned layoffs at Stelco. Its U.S. owner has been given 5 business days to provide a plan to maintain jobs after announcing as many as 500 cuts. And a mother and 2 daughters, ages 5 and 8, have been killed in a Saskatchewan highway crash. A U.S. driver has been charged with dangerous driving, causing death and bodily harm.
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3: In MLB playoff action tonight, the LA Dodgers and Atlanta Braves face off in Game 3 of their best of 5. The series is currently tied at 1 game apiece. The Milwaukee Brewers look to close out their series with the San Diego Padres tonight as they currently lead 2-0. The Flames have a few more days off before they are back on the ice. On Thursday, they'll be hosting the Colorado Avalanche. They are still looking for the first win of the season. The Calgary Stampeders return to the field on Saturday visiting the Winnipeg Blue Bombers. The Stamps currently have a record of 8-8.
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2: You will want the warmer jacket first thing tomorrow. Airdrie's dropping down to -2 tonight. The wind chill could make it feel like -4 by the morning. Tomorrow still turns into a decent day, though, with sunshine early, some cloud later, and a high of 15. Overnight, it drops down to 0 under clear skies. Thursday, it's 18, sunshine before much colder weather arrives over the weekend. Get the latest forecast at your fingertips. 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
2: Main Street at the intersection with Yankee Valley Boulevard and Veterans Boulevard are fairly busy as of right now, so you can expect some delays over there. If you do see or hear anything else, please do give me a call or send me a text at 403-212-1061.
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0: 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Tomorrow it's 15 with sun and cloud, and then overnight tomorrow it drops to 0. 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

It's Alex Sampson, Misery on the Drive Home Show. I'm Candace Johnson. Calgary Flames last season underway at the Saddle Dome. Bad news, though, for beer drinkers. Got details coming up after Dua Lipa. This is Houdini on the Drive Home Show. Happy Tuesday.

Trench, Desperate Measures on the Drive Home Show. I'm Candace Johnson. Calgary Flames are on the road right now, but they will be back at the Dome Thursday night to take on the Colorado Avalanche. Here's some not so good news about the Flames playing at the Dome. Dome beers have gone up. Dome beers are a victim of inflation. Yeah, dome beers are about a dollar more. Just something.

0: keep in mind. I mean, honestly, it's just training for when the new stadium comes, because I bet beers are going to be through the roof once that new stadium's up and running.
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2: Like usual for this time of day, the QE2 in between Airdrie and Calgary is fairly congested, so if you are heading in any direction, you can expect some delays. If you do see or hear anything, please do give me a call or send me a text at 403-212-1061.
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0: 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Weather-wise, skies clear tonight as Airdrie drops down to -2. Tomorrow starts sunny and reaches 15, and then overnight it will be clear with a low near 0. Sun or storm, find the area's official forecast through the Discover Airdrie app.
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0: 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I'm Candace Johnson. 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
5: Hey, it's Justin Crouch from Air Mornings. Just in case you missed it recently on the show, they called it the Deerfoot Disco. That flashing streetlight along the highway near the 40 Ave overpass. You might be driving past it right now. And I, of course, this is where my mind goes. If somebody was to set a Bluetooth speaker there and then just get some club music going, flashing light, and then you just, you just jam it in your car, especially if there's like a traffic jam or something, you're just vibing. That could very quickly become the hottest spot in town.
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